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1: Central Wisconsin weather.
2: A chance of a spotty shower or thunderstorm early on for this evening, then some clouds for later on tonight, the low falling to 62. Partly cloudy on Sunday, warm, the high 83. A fair amount of sunshine on Monday with a high of 84. Partly sunny Tuesday, chance for showers or a thunderstorm, high 86. Sun and clouds on Wednesday, scattered showers and thunderstorms are possible with a high of 84. From the WSAW News Channel 7 studio, I'm First Alert Meteorologist Jeremy Tabo.

chance of a spotty shower or thunderstorm early on for this evening. Then some clouds for later on tonight, the low falling to 62. Partly cloudy on Sunday, warm, the high 83. A fair amount of sunshine on Monday with a high of 84. Partly sunny Tuesday, chance for showers or a thunderstorm, high 86. Sun and clouds on Wednesday, scattered showers and thunderstorms are possible with a high of 84. From the WSAW News Channel 7 studio, I'm First Alert Meteorologist Jeremy Tabun.

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chance of a spotty shower or thunderstorm early on for this evening. Then some clouds for later on tonight, the low falling to 62. Partly cloudy on Sunday, warm, the high 83. A fair amount of sunshine on Monday with a high of 84. Partly sunny Tuesday, chance for showers or a thunderstorm, high 86. Sun and clouds on Wednesday, scattered showers and thunderstorms are possible with a high of 84. From the WSAW News Channel 7 studio, I'm First Alert Meteorologist Jeremy Tabin.

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1: Central Wisconsin weather.
2: A dry and warm end to the Independence holiday weekend on Sunday with a fair amount of sunshine, the high 83, mostly clear at night, low 60. Monday, partly cloudy, warm, high 84. It's partly sunny on Tuesday, slight chance of a shower or thunderstorm at night, the high 86. Wednesday, partly cloudy, scattered showers and thunderstorms later today or into the evening, perhaps some stronger storms, the high 84. From the WSAW News Channel 7 studio, I'm First Alert Meteorologist Jeremy Sabin.

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3: A dry and warm end to the Independence holiday weekend on Sunday with a fair amount of sunshine, the high 83, mostly clear at night, low 60. Monday, partly cloudy, warm, high 84. It's partly sunny on Tuesday, slight chance of a shower or thunderstorm at night, the high 86. Wednesday, partly cloudy, scattered showers and thunderstorms later today or into the evening, perhaps some stronger storms, the high 84. From the WSAW News Channel 7 studio, I'm First Alert Meteorologist Jeremy Tabin.

This town's lost its faith, our colors will fade eventually. 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
1: Central Wisconsin weather.
2: Some clouds as we roll toward daybreak on Sunday. Temperatures starting in the low 60s. For the day on Sunday, sunshine along with a few clouds. Warm, the high 83. Partly cloudy Monday with a high of 84. Sun mixes clouds again for Tuesday, but a chance for showers or a thunderstorm, a high of 86. It's partly cloudy Wednesday. Scattered showers and thunderstorms are possible with a high of 84. From the WSAW News Channel 7 studio, I'm First Alert Meteorologist Jeremy Sabins.

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Some clouds as we roll toward daybreak on Sunday. Temperatures starting in the low 60s. For the day on Sunday, sunshine along with a few clouds. Warm, the high 83. Partly cloudy Monday with a high of 84. Sun mixes clouds again for Tuesday, but a chance for showers or a thunderstorm, a high of 86. It's partly cloudy Wednesday. Scattered showers and thunderstorms are possible with a high of 84. From the WSAW News Channel 7 studio, I'm First Alert Meteorologist Jeremy Tabo.

Though this season of her life had been cold, lonely, and tough, though she slipped back into a darkness she had hoped by now to have overcome, she had learned a beautiful lesson as she kissed her girls goodbye and thanked them for getting her out the house. That maybe

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She must be patient. 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

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I found out I was wrong. If you have a problem with your drinking, why don't you give AA a call? Alcoholics Anonymous. It works. Look us up. Check your phone book, newspaper, or AA.org.

0: to the E, to the L-I-C-I-O-U-S, to the G, to the E, to the L-I-C-I-O-U-S, to the G, to the E, to the L-I-C-I-O-U-S, to the G, to the E,
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2: Central Wisconsin weather.
3: Some clouds as we roll toward daybreak on Sunday. Temperatures starting in the low 60s. For the day on Sunday, sunshine while with a few clouds. Warm, the high 83. Partly cloudy Monday with a high of 84. Sun mix of clouds again for Tuesday, but a chance for showers or a thunderstorm, a high of 86. It's partly cloudy Wednesday. Scattered showers and thunderstorms are possible, but the high of 84. From the WSAW News Channel 7 studio, I'm First Alert Meteorologist Jeremy Chabon.

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Some clouds as we roll toward daybreak on Sunday. Temperatures starting in the low 60s. For the day on Sunday, sunshine along with a few clouds. Warm, the high 83. Partly cloudy Monday with a high of 84. Some mix of clouds again for Tuesday, but a chance for showers or a thunderstorm, a high of 86. It's partly cloudy Wednesday. Scattered showers and thunderstorms are possible with a high of 84. From the WSAW News Channel 7 studio, I'm First Alert Meteorologist Jeremy Tavins.

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1: A dry and warm end to the Independence holiday weekend on Sunday with a fair amount of sunshine, the high 83. Mostly clear at night, low 60. Monday, partly cloudy, warm, high 84. It's partly sunny on Tuesday. Slight chance of a shower or thunderstorm at night, the high 86. Wednesday, partly cloudy. Scattered showers and thunderstorms later today or into the evening. Perhaps some stronger storms, the high 84. From the WSAW News Channel 7 studio, I'm First Alert Meteorologist Jeremy Tabin.

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1: Central Wisconsin weather.
2: A dry and warm end to the Independence holiday weekend on Sunday with a fair amount of sunshine, the high 83. Mostly clear at night, low 60. Monday, partly cloudy, warm, high 84. It's partly sunny on Tuesday. Slight chance of a shower or thunderstorm at night, the high 86. Wednesday, partly cloudy. Scattered showers and thunderstorms later today or into the evening. Perhaps some stronger storms, the high 84. From the WSAW News Channel 7 studio, I'm First Alert Meteorologist Jeremy Tabin.

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1: weather. A dry and warm end to the Independence holiday weekend on Sunday with a fair amount of sunshine, the high 83, mostly clear at night, low 60. Monday, partly cloudy, warm, high 84. It's partly sunny on Tuesday, slight chance of a shower or thunderstorm at night, the high 86. Wednesday, partly cloudy, scattered showers and thunderstorms later today or into the evening, perhaps some stronger storms, the high 84. From the WSAW News Channel 7 studio, I'm First Alert Meteorologist Jeremy Tabin.

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1: I grew up in a normal home in a normal town. All of a sudden, everything got crazy. I didn't talk to anybody about the way I was feeling. I was scared and I was alone. I started drinking. I just didn't want to deal with what was happening in my life. I knew about AA, but thought I was too young. I found out I was wrong. If you have a problem with your drinking, why don't you give AA a call? Alcoholics Anonymous. It works. 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

Partly cloudy for this afternoon. Chance for a shower or thunderstorm in the western parts of the area. The high 83. Mostly clear tonight. Low near 60. Sunny to partly cloudy on Monday and warm. High 84. Tuesday partly sunny. The high 86. Tuesday partly to mostly cloudy. Scattered showers and thunderstorms expected later in the afternoon and evening. Perhaps some storms on the strong side. The high 82. Partly sunny Thursday. Chance for a shower or storm. High near 80. 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
4: Constant weather. Partly cloudy for this afternoon. Chance for a shower or thunderstorm in the western parts of the area. The high 83. Mostly clear tonight, low near 60. Sunny to partly cloudy on Monday and warm, high 84. Tuesday, partly sunny, the high 86. Tuesday, partly to mostly cloudy. Scattered showers and thunderstorms expected later in the afternoon and the evening. Perhaps some storms on the strong side, the high 82. Partly sunny Thursday, chance for a shower or storm, high near 80. From the WSAW News Channel 7 studio, a first-form meteorologist, Jeremy Davis.

Though this season of her life had been cold, lonely, and tough, though she slipped back into a darkness she had hoped by now to have overcome, she had learned a beautiful lesson as she kissed her girls goodbye and thanked them for getting her out the house. That maybe

first time in a long time, she believed that one day she would again feel the sun. 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She must have faith in the seeds that are planted beneath the snow. 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

Partly cloudy for this afternoon. Chance for a shower or thunderstorm in the western parts of the area. The high 83. Mostly clear tonight, low near 60. Sunny to partly cloudy on Monday and warm, high 84. Tuesday, partly sunny, the high 86. Tuesday, partly to mostly cloudy. Scattered showers and thunderstorms expected later in the afternoon and the evening. Perhaps some storms on the strong side, the high 82. Partly sunny Thursday, chance for a shower or storm, high near 80. From the WSAW News Channel 7 studio, a First Alert meteorologist, Jeremy Taylor.

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Partly cloudy for this afternoon. Chance for a shower or thunderstorm in the western parts of the area. The high 83. Mostly clear tonight, low near 60. Sunny to partly cloudy on Monday and warm, high 84. Tuesday, partly sunny, the high 86. Tuesday, partly to mostly cloudy. Scattered showers and thunderstorms expected later in the afternoon and the evening. Perhaps some storms on the strong side, the high 82. Partly sunny Thursday, chance for a shower or storm, high near 80. From the WSAW News Channel 7 studio, I'm First Alert Meteorologist, Jeremy David.

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3: Central Wisconsin weather.
4: Partly cloudy for this afternoon. Chance for a shower or thunderstorm in the western parts of the area. The high 83. Mostly clear tonight, low near 60. Sunny to partly cloudy on Monday and warm, high 84. Tuesday, partly sunny, the high 86. Tuesday, partly to mostly cloudy. Scattered showers and thunderstorms expected later in the afternoon and the evening. Perhaps some storms on the strong side, the high 82. Partly sunny Thursday, chance for a shower or storm, high near 80. From the WSAW News Channel 7 studio, I'm First Alert Meteorologist Jeremy Davis.

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Partly cloudy for this afternoon. Chance for a shower or thunderstorm in the western parts of the area. The high 83. Mostly clear tonight, low near 60. Sunny to partly cloudy on Monday and warm, high 84. Tuesday, partly sunny, the high 86. Tuesday, partly to mostly cloudy. Scattered showers and thunderstorms expected later in the afternoon and the evening. Perhaps some storms on the strong side, the high 82. Partly sunny Thursday, chance for a shower or storm, high near 80. From the WSAW News Channel 7 studio, a first alert meteorologist, Jeremy.

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0: It's Hot 96.7. Great to be back with you on a Monday. It is T-Rav. Yes, Taylor. Yes, Travis. Got married. They're officially husband and wife. Some cool surprises. By the way, more on this at our website, hot967fm.com. Get all the details. But Adam Sandler officiated the wedding. Yeah, nobody knew that was going to happen. Lots of those little surprises. Check us out at our website. We'll update the WSAW First Alert forecast on the way. Plus, get back to the hits. One Republican somber up next.
1: Some people would call him a loser. He ran for state office. He was beaten. He started a business. He failed. He ran for Congress. He lost. He was nominated for vice president. He lost again. But he knew only those who never tried are the real losers. And Abraham Lincoln was no loser. Persistence. Pass it on. From the Foundation for a Better Life.

Partly cloudy for this afternoon. Chance for a shower or thunderstorm in the western parts of the area. The high 83. Mostly clear tonight, low near 60. Sunny to partly cloudy on Monday and warm, high 84. Tuesday, partly sunny, the high 86. Tuesday, partly to mostly cloudy. Scattered showers and thunderstorms expected later in the afternoon and the evening. Perhaps some storms on the strong side, the high 82. Partly sunny Thursday, chance for a shower or storm, high near 80. From the WSAW News Channel 7 studio, a First Alert meteorologist, Jeremy.

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0: Martin Garrix, Ed Sheeran, Hot 96.7. It is T-Rab. Great to be hanging with you on this Monday. Hey, by the way, concerts on the square coming up Wednesday night, 400 block downtown Wausau with our friends at Wausau Events. It's one of my favorites, Johnny and the Motones, John Altenberg and the guys performing at 6 o'clock this coming Wednesday night. Absolutely free, of course. Bring some friends, meet some new ones, bring an appetite because they got lots of food trucks, but it's Johnny and the Motones for Concerts on the Square this coming Wednesday night. It's brought to you by our friends at Aspirus Health as well as Rocket Industrial, Wausau Events, and Hot 96.7.
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0: 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I'm T-Rev. Hope you're doing well. Coming up next, we're going to check that WSAW First Alert forecast. We'll get that out of the way, and then we'll get right back to the hits. Zara Larsson, Harry Styles coming.
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Though this season of her life had been cold, lonely, and tough, though she slipped back into a darkness she had hoped by now to have overcome, she had learned a beautiful lesson as she kissed her girls goodbye and thanked them for getting her out the house. 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

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It's Ray. 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
3: Mostly clear for tonight, the low 60. Monday, sunny to partly cloudy, warm high 84. Mix of sun and clouds for Tuesday, the high 86. Wednesday, partly to mostly cloudy, scattered showers and thunderstorms later in the day into the evening. Some storms will be strong and may produce some locally heavy rainfall, the high 82. Partly sunny for Thursday, chance for showers or a storm south of Highway 10, the high 80. 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
1: Mostly clear for tonight, below 60. Monday, sunny to partly cloudy, warm, high 84. Mix of sun and clouds for Tuesday, the high 86. Wednesday, partly to mostly cloudy, scattered showers and thunderstorms later in the day into the evening. Some storms could be strong and may produce some locally heavy rainfall, the high 82. Partly sunny for Thursday, chance for showers or a storm south of Highway 10, the high 80.

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Mostly clear for tonight, the low 60. Monday, sunny to partly cloudy, warm, high 84. Mix of sun and clouds for Tuesday, the high 86. Wednesday, partly to mostly cloudy, scattered showers and thunderstorms later in the day into the evening. Some storms could be strong and may produce some locally heavy rainfall, the high 82. Partly sunny for Thursday, chance for showers or a storm south of Highway 10, the high 80. From the WSAW News Channel 7 studio, I'm First Alert Meteorologist Jeremy Tabin.